0: When officials are expecting the death toll in the Venezuela earthquakes to be up to 10,000. Rescue teams are still battling to find survivors. And Brazil have beaten Japan 2-1 to reach the last 16 of the World Cup. That's the latest from Radio News Hub. I'm David Hall.
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2: Andy Burnham's plan to shift power to the north has come under fire. In a major speech, the Labour leadership frontrunner says swathes of the government machine will move to Manchester if he's elected as PM, and he'll devolve responsibility more to regional mayors. But Reform UK leader Nigel Farage says it's a bad idea.
3: There's no guarantee that devolution itself will solve anything. To have spent so much of this first big speech talking about it is deflecting from the real issues.
2: Six people have now been confirmed dead after a shooting at a centre for mothers and children near Hamburg in northern Germany. Police say the suspected shooter was in a custody dispute over his baby daughter. Prince Harry is still set to bring his wife Meghan and his children to the UK next week, despite a row over security arrangements. The Duke of Sussex has raised concerns about the level of police protection while he's in the UK. And Manchester City have confirmed Enzo Maresca is their new manager. That's the latest from Radio News Hub. I'm David Hall.
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2: Andy Burnham has pledged to move swathes of the government machine to Manchester if he's elected as Prime Minister. The Makerfield MP has set out his vision for power, saying Westminster is broken and a number 10 north will be the nerve centre of a rewired Britain. The Conservatives say devolving power is passing the problem onto someone else, but the Lib Dems' Daisy Cooper has broadly welcomed the plans.
3: It's music to my ears that Andy Burnham has finally embraced that Liberal cause of devolution. So I really hope that Andy Burnham engages with the many MPs who want to see more powers in their local communities.
2: Resident doctors in England are to bring an end to 3 years of industrial action. They've accepted an offer from the Department of Health on pay and working conditions. UN officials are expecting the death toll in the Venezuela earthquakes to be up to 10,000. Rescue teams are still battling to find survivors. And Brazil have beaten Japan 2-1 to reach the last 16 of the World Cup. That's the latest from Radio News Hub. I'm David Hall.
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2: Andy Burnham's plan to shift power to the north has come under fire. In a major speech, the Labour leadership frontrunner says swathes of the government machine will move to Manchester if he's elected as PM, and he'll devolve responsibility more to regional mayors. But Reform UK leader Nigel Farage says it's a bad idea.
3: There's no guarantee that devolution of itself will solve anything. To have spent so much of this first big speech talking about it is deflecting from the real issues.
2: Six people have now been confirmed dead after a shooting at a centre for mothers and children near Hamburg in northern Germany. Police say the suspected shooter was in a custody dispute over his baby daughter. Prince Harry is still set to bring his wife Meghan and his children to the UK next week, despite a row over security arrangements. The Duke of Sussex has raised concerns about the level of police protection while he's in the UK. And Manchester City have confirmed Enzo Maresca is their new manager. That's the latest from Radio News Hub. I'm David Hall.
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0: 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How easy is that?
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2: Andy Burnham has pledged to move swathes of the government machine to Manchester if he's elected as Prime Minister. The Makerfield MP has set out his vision for power, saying Westminster is broken and a number 10 north will be the nerve centre of a rewired Britain. The Conservatives say devolving power is passing the problem onto someone else, but the Lib Dems' Daisy Cooper has broadly welcomed the plans.
3: It's music to my ears that Andy Burnham has finally embraced that Liberal cause of devolution. So I really hope that Andy Burnham engages with the many MPs who want to see more powers in their local communities.
2: Resident doctors in England are to bring an end to 3 years of industrial action. They've accepted an offer from the Department of Health on pay and working conditions. UN officials are expecting the death toll in the Venezuela earthquakes to be up to 10,000. Rescue teams are still battling to find survivors. And Brazil have beaten Japan 2-1 to reach the last 16 of the World Cup. That's the latest from Radio News Hub. I'm David Hall.
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1: So mundane. I mean, your bedroom is just so cold. It's so cold, but I'm here to tell you, I got a strategy. We about to heat it up. Come on.

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2: The government's long-delayed defence spending plan is due to be published today. Outgoing Prime Minister Keir Starmer says it will keep Britain safe and secure long into the future. The defence investment plan was originally due to come out last year, but it was held back because ministers couldn't agree on how to finance it. Resident doctors in England have voted to accept an offer on pay and working conditions, bringing an end to their long-running dispute with the government. It includes 4,500 extra training places and an average 6.6% pay rise. A petition to lower the age for breast cancer checks to 40 has been debated by MPs. With over 100,000 signatures, it also hopes to make mammograms yearly instead of every 3 years. Romilly Smith was diagnosed with breast cancer at 30, despite the doctor initially turning her away.
3: If you're checking regularly and you know what's your normal, anything that you think might be out of the ordinary, I think the main message is you're never too young.
2: And Germany are out of the World Cup after losing on penalties to Paraguay in the round of 32. From Radio News Hub, I'm Frankie Hersine.
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1: The government's long-awaited defence spending plan is due to be published today. Liz Whittaker has more.
2: After months of delays, the defence investment plan will be released later. Ministers initially couldn't agree on how to finance it, leading to Defence Secretary John Healey stepping down. He warned it had fallen short of NATO's spending target of 3.5% of the economy by 2035. But the DIP will now focus on ramping up the use of drones, with wars in Ukraine and Iran both seeing the widespread use of autonomous weapons.
1: Mothers and babies have been failed. That's the word from the Health Secretary after a report into NHS maternity care. Baroness Valerie Amos's review into maternity services found evidence of mothers not being believed. The government say they'll now appoint a National Maternity Commissioner to drive change. Asylum seekers will have to pay up to £10,000 towards accommodation and support costs once they start earning. It's part of Home Secretary Shabana Mahmood's immigration reforms. And there's been more World Cup heartbreak for the Netherlands. They were beaten by Morocco 3-2 on penalties. For On Radio News Hub, I'm Frankie Hess.
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0: Well, good morning to you all. I hope I find you well. It's a Tuesday. It's the last day of the month. It's the 30th of June, 2026. How are you doing? Are you good? I am. I'm just about good. After my antics over the weekend and, yes, my injury, I'm back to bring you Colourful Breakfast here on Colourful Radio. Sitting in for Steve Quirk. And it's an absolute joy. We've got a load of music lined up for you today. Of course, we've got the track of the week in hour two and a lot more besides. But we start things off, the first hour off at least, with a handful of oldies. And I can honestly say these oldies all start off in the 80s. So let's start things off with a bit of a change.
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0: Loose Ends, giving a big shout out to Jane Eugene for her horrible time that she had recently over there in the States. But, yes, should be treated like a national treasure. Anyway, that's Loose Ends with Slow Down. Before that, you had Dayton and Meet the Man. We started things off with Change and You Are My Melody. Welcome. It's Colourful Breakfast. That's the one. Colourful Breakfast. I nearly said Jackfrist because I couldn't get, I couldn't get my act together. Right, so yes. So the intro I mentioned about injury, and the reason why, I'll explain again. This time yesterday, I hadn't got here in time because I had a little injury with my knee, hit my knee on a post, blah, blah, blah. And yes, I had to get back from having it inspected because at my age, you know, it might fall off or something. My leg, yeah, okay. So yeah, that's the reason why. I was on my bike, and I'm going to go back on my bike in the next couple of days, Jeff. So I can, you know, stretch it out because it was uncomfortable, but now it's tolerable. So thank you for your concerns, but there you go. Anyway, welcome to the show. Right, well, we're on Tuesday already. I think I'm supposed to be going. No, is it today or tomorrow? No, it's tomorrow. I'm going out, so that's all right. Right, so let's take a look at the weather for today, shall we? Here in London, of course, because that's where we're broadcasting from here on Colourful Radio. Today, it says here, light cloud and a gentle breeze, because there's always a gentle breeze. And it says there's a high of 24 degrees. So we're starting off now this morning around 17 degrees, and it says there's an option of precipitation, that's rain to you, 35% come 10 o'clock, but then after that it drops down to about 10% and then zero. So you may have a little shower, but nothing out of the ordinary to speak of. Taking a look at how the rest of the country is going to pan out today. So let's have a quick look. Right, so that's the wrong time of the day. Let's put it to, there we go, 7 o'clock. Now, taking a quick look in Edinburgh, we've got 14 degrees, along with Belfast, same temperature. Then in Dublin, we've got 15 degrees, Manchester, 16 degrees, Cardiff is at 16 degrees, and London currently is at 17 degrees. Later on in the day, however, it's going to jump up. So this is at 1300 hours, or 1 o'clock in old money. Edinburgh is at 17 degrees, along with Belfast, also at 17. Dublin is at 19. Manchester is at 21 degrees. Cardiff is 20 degrees. And London, it says here, 22. But I did give you the bulletin earlier on. It's going to be roughly 24 being the high, perhaps. Let's wait and see, shall we? So, yeah, so that's your weather for now. I hope that's completed your polling cards. So, in the meantime, what am I talking about? Never mind. You know, people do these things where, you know, you say the particular phrase and they tick a box. There's that kind of thing. Anyway, let me not digress. Let me continue on with some Blackstreet with Janet Jackson.
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Ooh, lovely bit of percussion. Carmichael, Music Lover with Don't Cross Me Out. Before that, Omarion and Distance. We started things off with Backstreet featuring Janet Jackson and boyfriend. Yes, because they weren't sure, you see. Okay, it's kind of breakfast. It's the last day of June, like I said earlier on in the show. So we're at the 30th of June. So, and then it's July from tomorrow. Yes, and for the rest of the month. So let's take a look in our last look at whose birthday it is in July. And we've got a good number today, which is interesting. So who are we going to concentrate the first of all? I think that's this lady. She's a former wrestler for WWE. Well, who isn't? She was called Alicia Fox. Her name's actually Victoria Crawford. And it's her birthday today. She was born in 1986. Yeah, she was born in 86. So she's what? 40 this year. Oh, right, congratulations. Just turned 40. Well, wonderful. If you've ever seen her interview, she's a bit interesting. A little bit left of center, that lady. Oh, in any case, I think she does a bit more wrestling now, but she's kind of retired because, yeah, she's hitting 40. So many happy returns to Ms. Crawford. And another gentleman celebrating a birthday who is now 52 by the looks of things. Yes, indeed. His name is Tony Rock, brother to Chris Rock, of course. So it's his birthday today. He's done loads of stuff. He's done the Howard Stern Show, Mark Curry. He's done a load of stuff. And he's done some sketch shows as well. A very talented young man. So good luck to him. And many happy returns to Tony Rock. I mean, you know, many happy returns to yourselves as well, because, you know, you people are celebrating your birthday and I'm ignoring you. So you should actually drop us a line. If you've got a birthday happening during the next month, okay, for like maybe say over the next 2 weeks, send it in to us at, send it in to me. You can go to our DMs on all social media, colorful.com, or I'm under my social media at the Mixmaster Mac. That's THE. MIXMASTERMAC. Right, so that's me, that's my handle. Send me a DM and, give me your opinion of such things. Yes, be greatly appreciated. Thank you so much.

0: I wonder if Timbaland produced this track. Jamie Foxx, yeah, that Jamie Foxx. I Don't Need It. Before that, the amazing and incomparable Hill Street Soul and Just a Matter of Time. We started things off with Ashanti and Rock With You.
1: Oh, baby.
0: Yeah, that one. So, hope you enjoyed it. Yes, I told you, my singing career, no, it should have taken off. I don't know why it didn't. Anyway, what was I looking at? You know what? The tennis has started, so I can't really watch that much of it or whatever. But I did see that Coco Gauff wore... not Coco Gauff. I've forgotten her name. Oh, my goodness. It's gone clean out my head, and I haven't got the article in front of me. Wait a minute. Is it there? Is it there? Is it there? Oh, well, never mind. I'll have to remember the tennis player's name. She's half Japanese. You know, that's tennis player. And her name's gone completely out of my head. Who knew? Yeah, you know what? Let's play some music. And let me look that up. Because I can't imagine why I've done
2: tap,
0: that.
2: Tap in.
3: To Colourful.
0: I've just remembered what her name was. Naomi Osaka. And it's really bad because that's my mother's... Her first name's my mother's first name. So how I... Anyway. And she wore a kimono. That's all. That's all I was going to say. She wore a kimono to Wimbledon and she looked good. That's it. That's all. Nothing more. Anyway. Let's keep moving on with some Afro beats. Here's Jerusalama. Yeah, I think that's the correct one. This is the Burna Boy version.

to the sounds of outer space. Let the 4G consume you. We will soon commence takeoff.

0: selection off with Master KG, Jerusalem featuring Burna Boy. That went into Mr. P and I Can't Look Away. And you just heard Bloody Civilian with Space Fuji featuring B.O.J., Terry Apala. And that's it. Colourful Radio News and Weather is coming up at the top of the hour. Then hour two of Colourful Breakfast comes up straight after that with our brand new track of the week.
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2: The long-delayed defence investment plan is due to be published today. Liz Whittaker takes a closer look.
3: Outgoing PM Sir Keir Starmer says the plans will keep the UK safe and secure long into the future. They'll include billions towards drones and autonomous weapons, although the investment's believed to have been just over half of what officials previously said was needed. Ministers have been struggling to agree on how to finance it, leading to former Defence Secretary John Healey stepping down. He says it won't meet NATO's defence spending targets.
2: A National Maternity Commissioner is to be appointed after a damning report into NHS maternity care. Baroness Valerie Amos's review into maternity care found families have suffered repeated failures with evidence of discrimination and mothers not being believed. You can now become a train driver at 18. The law coming into force today aims to expand routes into the rail industry and tackle a potential crisis in 2030 when a quarter of drivers will retire. And Germany are out of the World Cup after losing on penalties to Paraguay. For On Radio News Hub, I'm Frankie Hurst. Sign.
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0: Welcome to the second hour of Colourful Breakfast this week on Tuesday. In this hour, we've got music from Stormzy, we've got music from Georgia Smith, and we've got, of course, this week's brand new track of the week.
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0: That's this week's track of the week, Chaka Khan, featuring Snoop Dogg and Boogie in My Soul. Yep, she's back. And if you've seen her, actually, she's looking really good at the moment. Yeah, I have to say. Chaka Khan, I watched that video. I thought, oh, look at her. anyway, welcome. It's the second hour of Cut Off Breakfast today. Lots more stuff coming up. A couple more birthdays to mention. Again, if you're celebrating your birthday as well, many happy returns for the day, the 30th of June. And yeah, all that's going to be coming up after we've played a bit of 1-4.
1: Soul

Not bad at all. That's Stormzy featuring Odile and 24 Hours. Yeah, not bad, I like that. Before that, you had Georgia Smith and What's Done Is Done. And we start things off with 1-4 and Distant Strangers featuring Kid Leroy. Yeah, that's right. Kid Leroy. I got it right. Yeah. And Imogen, what's that? Heege? I can't read it because it doesn't. I can't. Anyway. That's just the way it is. Anyway, it's Colourful Breakfast. Welcome to Hour 2. What have we got to do now? Actually, you know what? So, shall we do the weather? Yeah. Actually, you know, let's do some birthdays and we'll do the weather in the next section. So, like I said, today we've got a few people that are celebrating birthdays. Let's run through the rest. We've got... did I do Tony Rock? I did do Tony Rock. Okay. The late Lena Horne would have been her birthday today as well. She was born in 1917. Did you know that? I didn't realise she was that old. Okay, yeah, anyway, June 30th was her birthday. And so we lost her in 2010, unfortunately. But that's the way she's pretty old. And David Alan Grier, and you're thinking, who the hell is he? He's a great comedian. I remember him in Living Colour. He walks around now. If you look at him now, he doesn't look like he used to back then. But he was in Living Colour, you know, the TV show, not the band. And he's done so many things. I can't name them because, you know, I don't have enough time. But he's very good, very entertaining. Wherever you see him and hear him, he is fantastic. But, yeah, David Alan Grier, it's his birthday today. He was born in 1956. June 30th, 1956 is his birthday today. And let's see. Fantasia Barrino. It's her birthday today as well. She was born in 1984 of this day. And she won... What was it she won? She won? Won? Won? She won. Okay, she won one of those reality shows. Which one was it? Britain's Got Talent? Sorry, America's Got Talent. I think it's one of those. Yeah, so she won that, and she's gone from strength to strength ever since. She's got married since as well, Barrino Taylor. Okay, lovely. So, yeah, so it's her birthday today as well. And there's somebody else. Hang on, let's see. Mike Tyson. It's his birthday as well. And I always thought it was so much younger. But yes, June 30th, 1966. Yeah, so he's nearly there too. In fact, it makes him 60. Yeah, makes him 60 today. So congratulations, Big Mike. It's your birthday today too. So if you're sharing a birthday with any of these individuals, then lucky you. Oh, now I've left one out. Florence Ballard. Yeah, unfortunately, she passed in 1976, but she was born in 1943 on this day. And you're thinking, who's Florence Ballard? Look her up and see the interesting thing you'll know about her. Basically, yeah, she was the band, you know those three women that were singing? Yeah, she was the real drive behind it, not the one that became more popular. But when you look it up, you'll understand what I'm saying. Yes, okay, so not to be disparaging. But in any case, yeah, it's all their birthdays today. So, yeah, celebrate today. Enjoy the day. In fact, it's not a bad day today as well. It's a bit cloudy, but not too bad. We'll do weather very shortly. In the meantime, let's carry on. What have we got? It's time for our reggae selection. So let's kick things off now.

0: Sweet Grub Dub Music. Dan I featuring Eccleton Jeanette. Before that, you had Big Mountain, Baby, I Love You, Love Your Way. And we started things off with Frankie Paul and Sarah. Oh, God. No singing. No. We really don't do that. Thank you very much. Anyway, that's your reggae section for today. We've got some Afrobeats coming up in a minute. But let's do the weather for today because, as I said, we're in London. It's Tuesday. Let's see how we're doing weather-wise. It says here, a light cloud and a gentle breeze. And like I said, from where I can see, because I can see out of the window in this one, yes, I can see lots of white fluffy clouds. So it's not too bad. It's not overcast. It's nice and fluffy. We've got a high of 23 degrees or 24 degrees, depending on where you're looking at it, at about 3 o'clock this afternoon. Precipitation, a bit of rain, perhaps early in the morning between now and 10 o'clock, when Celine C. Jordan is on, so, you know, you'll be in good company. But overall, it's going to be a nice day. Yes, I was out in this weather yesterday, actually. It was, it's all right. A little tiring, but it was okay. Yeah, we did a few bits and pieces and went around. You know what? On days like this, don't go in shopping into big shops that take you round in a circle. You know what? I hate that. You know, that place, you know the place I'm talking about, don't you? They sell meatballs. Yeah, so, don't go around there because it's not good. And it's not good for your temperament either because it's like, are you all right? Yeah. Do you want to leave? Yeah. Okay, well, let's just go and take a look at this. No, thank you. Anyway, let's see what the weather's like around the rest of the country. Roughly around now, at the moment, in Edinburgh, it's 14 degrees. In Belfast, it's 14 degrees. Dublin is 16 degrees. Manchester is 15 degrees. Cardiff is 15 degrees. And London is at 17 degrees. Currently, later on today, around 1 o'clock, you're going to have Edinburgh at 17 degrees. Belfast at 17 degrees. Dublin at 19 degrees. Manchester at 21 degrees. Cardiff at 20 degrees. And London at 22 and 24 degrees. That's what it's going to be like today, so look out for that. And by the way, when you're walking around that place, you know what, make sure you haven't got a knee injury. That doesn't help. Yeah, anyway, let's carry on. Let's have some Afrobeat.
1: Soulful

0: Kofi Black and Outside. Before that, you had Adekunle Gold with Coco Money. Obviously, a man needed some money to drink his cocoa. I don't know why. Anyway, and we started things off with Benson and Lay Me? I'll have to look it up. I don't know. Anyway, Benson. I had to look up how to say his name as well, because it's BNXN. But it's Benson. Yeah? Anyway. Not complaining. I'm just pointing these things out to you. So, you know, artists, please have a phonetic spelling of your name. Yeah, it'd be really helpful. Right, anyway, the tennis has begun. And I was looking at a TV yesterday, actually. And I realised something which I found a little concerning, which is that I haven't really followed the tennis over the last few years. So, you know, I do know some of the main players' names. But in all honesty, I was watching it and I thought, who are these people? And why do they look like children? Because I hadn't watched it for so long. And it was just like, oh, I don't know anybody who's playing. Yeah, I mean, obviously, you know, you're obvious ones, but even they're now sort of long in the tooth. And so I don't know any of these players at all, which not too bad. I mean, I don't sit down and watch it. I used to really love the tennis when it was on. And where I used to live before wasn't that far away from it. So, you know, I got the feeling of the whole atmosphere. But these days, no, not close by. And don't watch it anymore. It's a real shame. I did enjoy watching it. I did try and play it once, and I was rubbish. Yeah, much better at badminton, though, which is a much more... Well, no, I'm not going to say it's much more... No, it's a different game, and it's a lot more fun, personally. Yeah, anyway, that's my opinion. I'm sticking
1: to tap in. Too colourful.
0: This young man celebrated a birthday a couple of weeks ago, or was it last week, I think. Black, this track starting off our hip-hop selection, and this is All That Matters.

0: Vince Staples and White Flag. Before that, you had Thelonious with Trench Baby. That's from last year, if I remember correctly. And we started things off with Black featuring Leon Thomas, AZ Chili? Anyway, and All That Matters. That's the wrap up for today. We've got some love music stuff coming up. So the Love Radio promotion coming up very much with a bit of Janet Jackson. But before we do all that, don't forget today's Tuesday. So make sure at 10 o'clock you listen to Celine C. Jordan, because she's going to be doing an amazing show from 10 o'clock until midday. And then you got the Drive Time show after that. And then what else we got? We've got the Soul Lounge at 8 o'clock. Not that I didn't know that off the top of my head. Of course I did. Yeah, I don't have it in front of me. That's at 8 o'clock. It's a good show. I haven't listened to it for a while, but it's definitely a good show. That's with Ricardo, who's an excellent presenter. Then you've got The Sound of Haiti with Sashia, not Sashia, because I'm thinking Sashia. And finally, we've got Clark, and he's going to be going on about the World Cup and Ghana, which is disappointing. That's at 11 o'clock. Anyway, it's Colourful Breakfast. I'll see you tomorrow. You have a great day. Take care of yourselves, and I'll see you in the morning.
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1: The government's long-awaited defence spending plan is due to be published today. Liz Whittaker has more.
2: After months of delays, the defence investment plan will be released later. Ministers initially couldn't agree on how to finance it, leading to Defence Secretary John Healey stepping down. He warned it had fallen short of NATO's spending target of 3.5% of the economy by 2035. But the DIP will now focus on ramping up the use of drones, with wars in Ukraine and Iran both seeing the widespread use of autonomous weapons.
1: Mothers and babies have been failed. That's the word from the Health Secretary after a new report into NHS maternity care. Baroness Valerie Amos's review into maternity services found evidence of discrimination and mothers not being believed. Murderers who kill their partner or ex-partner at home could face an extra 10 years in prison. Most domestic murderers have a 15-year starting point because a weapon is already likely to be at the scene. Those who take weapons to somewhere else get 25 years. And the traditional ceremony of the keys is set to take place today, marking the start of Royal Week in Scotland. From Radio News Hub, I'm Frankie Hersine.
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1: The long-delayed defence investment plan is due to be published today. Liz Whittaker takes a closer look.
2: Outgoing PM Sir Keir Starmer says the plans will keep the UK safe and secure long into the future. They'll include billions towards drones and autonomous weapons, although the investment's believed to have been just over half of what officials previously said was needed. Ministers have been struggling to agree on how to finance it, leading to former Defence Secretary John Healey stepping down. He says it won't meet NATO's defence spending targets.
1: Murderers who kill their partners or ex-partners in their own home could face up to 25 years in prison rather than 15 years. Under the current law, only people who take a murder weapon to a scene get the 25-year minimum term. Andy Burnham says that he will bring change to Scotland, telling them Westminster is broken. Writing in a Scottish newspaper, Sir Keir Starmer's expected successor says he'll do the exact opposite of what's come before. And there's been more World Cup heartbreak for the Netherlands. They were beaten by Morocco on penalties. From Radio News Hub, I'm Frankie Hersine.
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0: One of the most solid grooves of all time. Love that groove. D-Folks there with the DJ Soulchild remix of No One. Zendaya before D-Folks with Something New. That's a great film. Have you seen that? And Ella May starting off this stack, starting us off this hour with one of these. That was the DJ Juan Cuba break intro. You're locked in to Colourful Radio with me, Celine C. Jordan, on this Tuesday, but also the last day of June. It's the 30th all day long. Tomorrow is July. Wait a minute. Now that I've said that, I'm doubting myself. No, it is. Tomorrow is July. How do you feel about that? Oh, my goodness. Coming up for you, soundtracking your last day of June, Beyonce, Terry Walker, Niniola, and so much more. Keep it locked and keep it
1: colourful.

0: Brain teaser, wasn't it? My goodness. On one hand, you want to jam to Beyonce. On the other hand, you want to do the candy dance. Beyonce's Before I Let Go, playing after Akemi Fox with See You Soon, playing after Lizzie Burchie with Deep Love. That one featured Fila La La. So today we had a bit of a cloudy start, didn't we, in the north with rain. This clearing later to sunny spells and showers. Some of these thundery, love thunder, drier further south, but afternoon showers are expected in the west with a low of 15 degrees up north in Stornoway and 26 degrees in London. I was going to say 26 degrees in Celsius. I guess that's technically true. True, even, in London. There we go. I'm tired.
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1: John Legend featuring J.I.D. Dope was the name of that track. Terry Walker before John with Fearless and Jokia with Brand New, starting off that stack, playing just for you right here on Colourful Radio. So it's Tuesday and I'd like to bring you a scenario and ask you to tell me, but actually maybe you need to tell yourself on this one. My question is, how do you resolve conflict, or do you resolve conflict?
2: Ooh, that's a question. 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

0: I feel like that was when Afrobeats meets jazz. Do you know what I mean? Niniola with Fantasy, that one featured Femi Kuti. J-Rock before Niniola with Shape of Your Love. That, of course, was the Ed Sheeran cover. And Adekunle Gold starting off that Afrobeat stack with Ogoranya. You're locked into Colourful Radio with me, Celine C. Jordan. And I was asking you a little bit of a thought process. Oh my gosh, why has it gone? Thought provoking. Oh, wow. I'm tired. I really am. Like, I knew I was tired, but I'm really tired. A thought-provoking question. Good grief. Are you... how do you resolve conflict? That was it. Not are you confrontational. Duh. How do you resolve conflict? I have taken to having conversations with a particular person, and sometimes we get lost in translation, right? And you can either leave it. You can either just be like, okay, just leave it and move on. But I find it just festers within me. And so I send a very... a very loving video. So you can see my face, you can hear my tones, match it with my facial expressions and get what I'm saying. And it seems to be working. It's really great. There's a conflict. It's not a massive deal, but it's big enough for me to want to rectify it. So I'll send a video and be like, okay, this is what I was saying. I heard what you were saying. This is what I'm saying. I hope you hear me with love. Do you know what I mean? So do you handle conflict well?
1: Keep it colourful.

0: What an absolute tune I've not heard in ages. 702, You Don't Know. Bon Garçon played before 702 with If You Need a Man. Beautiful. Mariah Carey starting off that stack, that R&B 90s stack with Honey. We're fast approaching 11 o'clock. Your updates are on the way. Let's get Jackson 5. Let's get the New Jersey Connection. Let's get Lion Reggae and so much more. Keep it locked and keep it colourful.
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1: The government's long-awaited defence spending plan is due to be published today. Liz Whittaker has more.
2: After months of delays, the defence investment plan will be released later. Ministers initially couldn't agree on how to finance it, leading to Defence Secretary John Healey stepping down. He warned it had fallen short of NATO's spending target of 3.5% of the economy by 2035. But the DIP will now focus on ramping up the use of drones, with wars in Ukraine and Iran both seeing the widespread use of autonomous weapons.
1: A national maternity commissioner is to be appointed after a damning report into NHS maternity care. Health Secretary James Murray says women and babies have been failed. Murderers who kill their partner or ex-partner at home could face an extra 10 years in prison. Most domestic murderers have a 15-year starting point because a weapon is likely to already have been at the scene. Those who take weapons to somewhere else get 25 years. And Germany are out of the World Cup after losing on penalties to Paraguay in the round of 32. From Radio News Hub, I'm Frankie Hersine.
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talk about your classics, your throwback slow jam stack taken from the 70s, ending with Jackson 5, I'll Be There from 1970. Marilyn McCoo with Saving All My Love for You featuring Billy Davis, that was 1978. And thrown back from 1971 was The Temptations with Just My Imagination Running Away With Me.

0: New Jersey Connection with Wanna Be With You. That, of course, was the remix. Playing after Paul Randolph with Don't Take It Personal. Playing after Peter Wayne with Baby Keep On. Today we had a bit of a cloudy start in the north with rain. This clearing to sunny spells and showers. Some of these thundery. That's so funny. They say the rain is clearing to showers. What? Drier further south, but afternoon showers are expected in the west with a low of 15 degrees up north and a high of 26. That's not bad, is it? We can deal with 26 degrees Celsius. I am going to be in an air-conditioned office for the rest of the day, so I'm not going to feel that 26 at all.
1: Tap in.

0: E-D is the artist there. Young legend, playing after Devoice, not divorce, Celine. Devoice spelled D-V-O-Y-C-E. We Are Made As One. And Lion Reggae, starting off that reggae stack with You Won't Come Back. Well, maybe you did something. Maybe there's a reason for it. I hope you're doing well on this Tuesday morning. And my question to you today is, do you or how do you handle conflict? Do you handle conflict or do you just avoid it? Because I think these things, when we don't avoid them, they help us to grow, don't they? I've had to face conflicting moments quite a bit recently, a bit more than I'd like, but there we have it. And it's been an interesting one and I feel better for it, as does my relationship, the person that I'm dealing with. So do you handle conflict or do you run away from it?
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0: P-Square, Chop My Money, playing after ODL with Onome, playing after 23 Unofficial. We like that. That one featured Mo Logo. We're fast approaching 12 o'clock. Your updates are on the way. Can we get you more Afro beats? I'm sure we can, but we've got to get you some mellow R&B tunes as well. Let's get Brandy and Monica. Let's get Black Ivory. Let's get Montel Jordan and so much more. You know what to do. Keep it locked and keep
1: colorful.

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1: Sir Keir Starmer says the UK has to be prepared for war to be able to deter potential enemies. It comes as he sets out the long-awaited £15 billion defence investment plan.
2: These are the changes and the challenges which have defined my premiership and that will continue to shape our times. And look, my view has been the same since day one. We must stand more firmly on our own 2 feet.
1: The Prime Minister, however, acknowledged some of the areas of government spending would be slashed in order to fund defence, with road and energy projects scrapped to pay for the military. Next, household energy prices are set to remain high. The news comes ahead of a £221 jump from tomorrow. Forecasters Cornwall Insight says the energy price cap is currently forecast to fall by around 5% in October compared to July. And you can now become a train driver at 18. The law coming into force today aims to expand routes into the rail industry. That's the latest from Radio News Hub. I'm Tanita Sims.
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2: Defence funding will increase by £15 billion through reprioritising spending across government. That's what the Chancellor, Rachel Reeves, says.
3: I saw the amazing resilience of the Ukrainian people in the face of Russian aggression. I was reminded of why the work that we're doing is so important.
2: It comes as the government's long-awaited defence spending plan has been published, but the Prime Minister, Sir Keir Starmer, has acknowledged some of the areas of government spending would be slashed in order to fund defence. Next, a National Maternity Commissioner is to be appointed after a damning report into NHS maternity care. Baroness Valerie Amos's review into maternity care found families have suffered repeated failures. The Health Secretary, James Murray, says women and babies have been failed and their stories demand action. And stargazers in the UK are set to see the strawberry moon as it appears low on the horizon. The full moon in June coincides with the harvesting season of the fruits in North America. That's the latest from Radio News Hub. I'm Tanita Sims.
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2: Sir Keir Starmer has set out the long-awaited £15 billion defence investment plan. He says the UK has to be prepared for war to be able to deter potential enemies.
3: That's why we have reversed at last the corrosive hollowing out of our armed forces. And it's why we're transforming a defence programme that, frankly, for too long has been underfunded for threats that we face.
2: The Prime Minister, however, acknowledged some other areas of government spending would be slashed in order to fund defence, with road and energy projects scrapped to pay for the military. Household energy prices are set to remain high in the winter ahead of a £221 jump from tomorrow. Forecasters Cornwall Insight says the energy price cap is currently forecast to fall by around 5% in October compared to July. And renewable power generation reached a new record high in the first 3 months of the year. New figures indicate it accounts for 53% of generation. That's the latest from Radio News Hub. I'm Tanita Sims.
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1: Defence funding will increase by £15 billion through reprioritising spending across government. That's what the Chancellor, Rachel Reeves, says.
2: I saw the amazing resilience and bravery of the Ukrainian people in the face of Russian aggression. And I was reminded of why the work that we're doing is so important.
1: It comes as the government's long-awaited defence spending plan has been published. But the Prime Minister, Sir Keir Starmer, has acknowledged some of the areas of government spending would be slashed in order to fund it, with road and energy projects scrapped to pay for the military. Warnings for thunderstorms and rain have been issued for parts of the UK. That's before temperatures could reach 30 degrees Celsius again by the weekend. A yellow rain warning has been issued for parts of central Scotland until 9 p.m. And stargazers in the UK are said to see the strawberry moon as it appears low on the horizon. The full moon in June coincides with the harvesting season of the fruits in North America. That's the latest from Radio News Hub. I'm Tanita.
0: Coming up, gourmet sounds, warm vibes. Do you need a pick-me-up at any time of day?
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0: 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Coming up.

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Fall off what? 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
1: The Prime Minister has announced an extra £15 billion to spend on defence, but it will come at a cost.
2: Some capital projects, for example on roads and energy, which are important but not immediately vital, will no longer go ahead as planned. This is about taking the necessary choices, the right choices, to protect our nation.
1: Sir Keir Starmer has published the long-awaited defence investment plan, but it falls well short of the £28 billion requested by military chiefs. Next, a manhunt's underway in southern France after a parcel bomb exploded, injuring a Ukrainian businessman and two others. Yadin Yermolayev, along with two others whose identities haven't been revealed, were injured in the attack in Monaco. The government is to appoint a new maternity commissioner for England. It comes after a damning report found women are not being listened to, heard, or believed. And another heatwave could be on the way as soon as next week. That's the latest from Radio News Hub. I'm David Hall.
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1: Showers will continue into the evening and some could be heavy, but it will become increasingly dry towards midnight with clear spells developing. A low of 12 degrees Celsius.
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Yes, your sounds of no other than Johnny Venus right now. This one's called I Want You Back. Keep it right here, keep it colorful. Let's go.

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1: Well, we have Tom Penny right now featuring the good stuff. This one's called Everything I Love.

And I've made so many mistakes, so my heroes falling from grace. 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It's like everything I touch, yeah, and everyone I love, and everything we grew. See, everything I do.

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My heroes falling from grace. It's no wonder we're all stuck in a chase while everything around me is starting to break. 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
1: 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This one's called Make I Know Somebody, featuring Skepta and Skilly Bang. Let's go.

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1: Well, I got Mojo Muggin right now. This one's called Spirit. Let's go.
2: 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We'll figure it out.
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2: An extra £15 billion is to be spent on the armed forces. The long-awaited defence investment plan's been published, which will see £270 billion earmarked for defence over the next 4 years. Defence Secretary Dan Jarvis says it lays the groundwork for the future.
3: We will invest more, target better, but there is much more work to be done. We will reach 3% in the next Parliament, with funding set out at the next spending review, in which defence will be the number one priority.
2: But the planned investment falls short of the £28 billion requested by military chiefs. Next, anyone now born within US borders will automatically be granted American citizenship. The Supreme Court has rejected President Trump's attempt to deny children of undocumented migrants the right to be classed as US citizens. And Serena Williams is making that big comeback. She returns to Centre Court at Wimbledon in the next hour. That's the latest from Radio News Hub. I'm David Hall.
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2: Showers will continue into the evening and some could be heavy, but it will become increasingly dry towards midnight with clear spells developing. A low of 12 degrees Celsius.
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1: 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This one's by no other than Ye, featuring CeeLo Green. 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
1: Well, you're sure you got one by no other than Outside DJ featuring no other than Tega Boy DC. We got Famous Pluto and Outside Eddie on this one same way. Let's go. This was called Kill the Move.
2: As we the chopper and they go, now wait till we show you go see.

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This one's called Money Constant. 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
1: The government's defence investment plan has come under fire for being too little, too late. An extra £15 billion is to be spent, way short of the £28 billion requested by military chiefs. Shadow Defence Secretary James Cartledge says it's simply not enough.
2: There's virtually no more cash than the plan, which led the previous Secretary of State to resign. Much of the capability it contains won't be in service until the 2030s. When the threat we face is right now.
1: Children born in the United States whose parents are undocumented migrants will automatically become US citizens. The Supreme Court has struck down President Trump's executive order limiting birthright citizenship. The brother of TV presenter Caroline Flack has died 6 years after the star took her own life. 55-year-old Paul Flack was found unresponsive at his home in Norwich last week. And Andy Burnham plans to spend some of his working week in Manchester if he becomes PM. That's the latest from Radio News Hub. I'm David Hall.
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1: Showers, some of which could be heavy, will continue into the evening, but it will become increasingly dry towards midnight, with clear spells developing, a low of 12 degrees Celsius.
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1: Right about now, we've got Robin Tick. This one's called All Night Long. Keep it right here. Keep it colourful. Let's go.

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1: Yes, sure, we got Mel Vito right now. This one's called Stay, featuring Gabzy. 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

0: it, but I can't unsee it. 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So be it, so be it.
1: This is culturally inappropriate.
0: So be it, so be it.
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3: Former Defence Secretary John Healey has challenged the government to spend more on defence. An extra £15 billion has been earmarked, but it's well short of the £28 billion requested by military chiefs. Mr Healey is warning of a grave time ahead.
4: Threats are still growing. Demands on defence are still rising in this dangerous world. And today's step means that we will be spending as a nation 2.7% of GDP on defence in 2030, the date that NATO now warns we could face a Russian attack.
3: Anyone born within US borders will automatically be granted American citizenship. The US Supreme Court has rejected President Trump's attempt to deny children of undocumented migrants the right to be classed as US citizens. Police in Monaco have launched a manhunt after a parcel bomb injured a leading Ukrainian oligarch. Vadim Yermolayev was hurt when the device, which contained bolts and pellets, exploded outside an apartment building. That's the latest from Radio News Hub. I'm David Hall.
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1: The government's defence investment plan has come under fire for being too little, too late. An extra £15 billion will be spent, way short of the £28 billion requested by military chiefs. Shadow Defence Secretary James Cartledge says it's simply not enough.
2: There's virtually no more cash than the plan which led the previous Secretary of State to resign because he believed it would make the country less safe. Too late. Much of the capability it contains won't be in service until the 2030s, when the threat we face is right now.
1: Children born in the United States whose parents are undocumented migrants will automatically become US citizens. The Supreme Court has struck down President Trump's executive order limiting birthright citizenship. The brother of TV presenter Caroline Flack has died 6 years after the star took her own life. 55-year-old Paul Flack was found unresponsive at his home in Norwich. And Serena Williams is back at Wimbledon. That's the latest from Radio News Hub. I'm David Hall.
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0: At 7 minutes past the hour, here we go again. It's the Tuesday evening sounds of Colourful Radio. And it's a good evening from me, I'm Ricardo. Welcome to the Soul Lounge After Dark. You just heard Jagged Edge, You Might Just Get It. Or Just Might Get It, I should say. From 2025. Before Jagged Edge, Maya, Just a Little Bit, the solo mix. Taken from her retrospective album, her current album of 2026. Got another great show in store for you, packed with lots of new music from the colleagues PJ Morton, new singles from LaShania Rochelle, October London, all blended with some gospel and a bit of reggae in your jeggae. Courtesy off our reggae rubber dub in a tub. We'll do that at 5:30 in this hour. And then after the 9 o'clock news and break at 9, if you're familiar with the show, we slow the tempo down for all the lovers and non-lovers right across town in the after 9 selection. Apologies, it's been a long day today. But we are going to guide you through your Tuesday evening into the night, the 30th day of June, in the 260, final day of June. Can you believe it? Tomorrow, we step into July, the 7th month of the year. That just seems crazy to me. But anyway, music en route in this hour. We've got some Tracy Carter, got some Brandy on the way as well, some Eric Robeson, and I just mentioned PJ Morton will take a song off the Sunday morning. Well, in fact, he's brought out a double album. One is called Saturday Night, which has got lots of quality R&B independent soul music on there. And then the second part of the album is called Sunday Morning, which is a gospel infused album. And we'll play a song off Sunday Morning between now and the top of the hour of 9 o'clock. So welcome once again to the Soul Lounge After Dark. Great to have your company. My name is Ricardo, with you all the way through until 10 p.m. Playing some wonderful independent soul music. Hope you've had a good Tuesday today.
1: I wanna give my love to you.
0: A remix that's been floating around for a bit now. This is Kem, Give My Love to You, the Chris Baxter remix. Enjoy.

Loving this remix. Chris Baxter on the remix. Kem, Give My Love. The Milton Wright, Keep It Up remix. For those of you who are wondering, where have I heard that remix? More importantly, where have I heard that beat before? Hopefully it puts you out your miseries. It's a Tuesday evening, sounds of the Soul Lounge After Dark with me, Ricardo, right here at Colorful Radio, your home for soulful music hits. Thank you for listening. Great to have your company as I gently ease you into your Tuesday evening with a smooth mix of some new and semi-new independent soul, bit of gospel, some reggae as well. Comes to us courtesy tonight of Uncle Beres, Uncle Beresford Hammond, and also Chronix. I was reminded earlier today, it's been just over a month since that epic performance by Uncle Beresford Hammond at City Splash. Wow, time does fly. Over a month already. Slow down, 2026. You're going way too fast. So we're going to flash you back to 2022 with Uncle Beres and also a song from Chronix from his Exile album from last year. All right, up next, some smooth jazz. Something fresh and new for 2026. Andrea Lisa and Rebecca Jade. The song is called Feeling Free. One of those songs that soothe the soul, as we often do on a Tuesday night, right here at Colorful. So many

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playing now inside the Soul Lounge After Dark, Mr. Dave Hollister. The song's called Voodoo Magic, his current single, a former Colorful Track of the Week. In fact, it was last week's Colorful Track of the Week. What a fabulous song. One you need in your music rotation, if you haven't done so already. Dave Hollister, Voodoo Magic.

writer and actress who won the third season of American Idol in 2004. Her name is Fantasia Barrino. She celebrates her 42nd birthday today. Happy birthday, Fanny. And it's also the milestone birthday of the legendary former boxing heavyweight champion of the world and the youngest there was, the one and only Mr. Mike Tyson, who's celebrating his milestone 60th birthday today. So happy birthday to Mike Tyson, Fantasia, and more importantly you, if you're celebrating your birthday today. And we'll play a song by Fantasia, hopefully in this hour, and certainly in the After Nine selection as well. All right, up next, a song I've played, I think, last week or maybe in the week before. Robbie Love, she has a new album out. It's called Just Robbie. And from the album, let's press play on this song, When Love Comes Around. Oh, it's a beautiful thing when it does, doesn't it?

the lady says, when love comes around, it's a beautiful thing, it really is. We're not far away now from tonight's reggae rubber dub in a tub. Two wonderful reggae songs back to back for you to enjoy, courtesy of Uncle Beresford Hammond and Chronix. Up next, a lady I had the absolute pleasure to see live in concert at the St. Lucia Jazz and Arts Festival last month. The amazing, amazing Brandy, featuring Duran Bernard. It's called Rather Be Stuck. After this, tonight's reggae rubber dub in a tub.

0: The amazing Brandy and Monica performed live last month at the St. Lucia Jazz and Arts Festival. What a wonderful experience that was. Good evening to my baby girl, Dee Dee. Happy Tuesday evening to you, Dee Dee. Good to catch up with you yesterday. Wow, you were on form. Oh, you certainly were. Salute to you. And touche. Hi to Charmaine. Hey, Charmaine. Good to have you on board this evening inside the Soul Lounge After Dark. She messaged me earlier. Says, Rocker, I'm looking forward to listening to some soothing independent soul. Hope we're doing it for you, Charmaine. Hope you've had a good Tuesday as well. Brandy and Durant Bernard, who also, by the way, Durant Bernard, performed during the BET Awards 2 days ago in Los Angeles, California. We'll talk more about that in a little while. What a wonderful BET Awards it was. It certainly was. All right, folks, we have arrived at that time. Time for tonight's Reggae Rubber Dub in a Tub, courtesy of Uncle Beres and Chronix. Enjoy.
1: Yes, sir, this is Jackie Ross. A big respect. Colorful Radio. Big respect to the massive over there. See?

wrapping up tonight's Reggae Rubber Dub in a Tub, the brilliant sounds of Chronix from last year, from his excellent album Exile. Family First is the name of the song. And before this, from 2022, Uncle Barris, I Need Your Love. What an incredible performance that was at City Splash, courtesy of Uncle Barris. Let's hope it won't be another 8 years, or possibly 9, before he's back in the UK, gracing the shores and the stage. Love me some Uncle Barris. More reggae on your radios tomorrow morning with a Mix Master Mac from 7 a.m. during Colourful Breakfast. Likewise with Celine from 10 with the Morning Vibe. So once again, a very happy Tuesday to you. Hope you're having a good Tuesday evening into the night. Thank you, as always, for choosing Colourful Radio with yours truly, Ricardo, each and every Tuesday night from 8 p.m. as we ease you through. 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So the annual BET Awards took place in Los Angeles, California on Sunday night, 2 days ago. Some of you may have seen on your social media feeds clips from the awards ceremony. There was a tribute to Lauryn Hill, who also received the Living Legend Icon Award. That tribute featuring Tanya Blunt, SZA, Tems, Queen Latifah, Nas, and more was just superb. It really was. That's how you honor one of our greats. Lauryn Hill was way ahead of her time. She really was. There was also a poignant tribute to D'Angelo by his children, and also Ari Lennox took part in that tribute. Another beautiful moment. And I also absolutely loved Kalani's performance of Folded with Jamie Foxx. That orchestral arrangement was just brilliant. And how about Tems' performance of What You Need in that dress as well? Oh my goodness, Tems, you looked amazing, you really did. The BET Awards, long on my bucket list to attend, possibly in 2027. Feels right. I'm hoping to check out the BET Awards. All right, Jane Hancock now. Just Can't Let Go. Enjoy.

0: really is you. It's never me. From last year, of course. The song's called Can't Let Go. Love me some Jane Hancock. The men's 2026 FIFA World Cup. Well, wow, some shocks. We'll talk more about that in a short while, if not in the second hour. But up next, Eric Robeson, who I had the pleasure of seeing in concert fairly recently, or a couple of months ago, more importantly.
1: If I have one quarter for the gum machine.
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1: I'll let you have
0: plays inside the Soul Lounge After Dark. Enjoy.

0: brilliant Eric Robertson, Sweeter Than You, featuring Avery Sunshine, who recently wrapped up four nights at Soul Mama in Islington. If you went along to see Avery Sunshine, hope you enjoyed it. She is superb live. I've seen her live and she was absolutely brilliant. She really was. All right, up next, time to shine a light on the brand new project. It's a double album called Saturday Night, Sunday Morning. The 18-track project by Mr. PJ Morton is split into two halves. As I mentioned earlier, the R&B vibes of Saturday Night and the uplifting gospel sounds of Sunday Morning. Time for us to play a song from the Sunday Morning album, and it's a song that that I can't stop playing. It is so good. It's called Could Have Been Me. This is PJ Morton.
1: Yo DJ, give me something to praise.

0: multi Grammy award winning producer, singer, songwriter, he does it all, musician, highly underrated. This is PJ Morton from his Sunday morning album, Could Have Been Me. Nice. We have a wonderful after nine selection for you. I'll give you an insight into the playlist after the next song, which is by the platinum-selling production duo, The Colleagues. They have a new album out, a new project. It's called Sincerely Yours, Songs in the Key of Love.
1: So, ladies and gentlemen, thank you for joining me.
0: Let's press play on this song. It's called Find a Way, featuring Case
1: very, very
0: and October London.
1: And oh yeah, we just getting

0: 11 tracks on the album, no skips on this album. Featuring artists like Raheem Devon, October London, Vito, and the legendary 90s R&B group 112. The Colleagues. Make sure you get this album in your new music rotation.
1: This is Sincerely Yours, Songs in a Key of Love from The Colleagues. This is that feel-good love. Go ahead and turn this one up just a little bit more.
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0: The world's home for soulful music hits. Colorful on a Tuesday night. I'm Ricardo. Great to have your company. Thank you for tuning in. So on the way, after the 9 o'clock news and break, we have our After 9 selection, where we slow the pace down for all the lovers and non-lovers right across town. Music on the way in the next hour. The new single from Lashana Rochelle. We'll play some more PJ Morton, this time from the Saturday Night album. Got some Money Long on the way as well. Some Chloe Bailey from her album Resurrection. And we'll play a song by Fantasia as she celebrates her birthday today. And we'll also return to the album by The Colleagues, Sincerely Yours, Songs in a... I've forgotten where it's called now. Sincerely Yours, Songs in the Key of Love. Apologies, it's been a long day for me. Anyway, up next, we've got some King featuring Shy FX, some Tracy Carter. And if I have enough time, some Uncle Will Downing to close out this hour. And then I'll see you after nine for the After 9 selection. You're inside the Soul Lounge. I'm Ricardo. Great to have your company.
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2: Former Defence Secretary John Healey has challenged the government to spend more on defence. An extra £15 billion has been pledged by the Prime Minister Keir Starmer, but it's well short of the £28 billion requested by military chiefs. Mr Healey, who quit over a disagreement about defence funding, is warning of a grave time ahead.
3: Threats are still growing. Demands on defence are still rising in this dangerous world. We will be spending as a nation 2.7% of GDP on defence in 2030, the date that NATO now warns we could face a Russian attack.
2: A patient is being tested for the Ebola virus at a hospital in Glasgow. It's understood they were admitted to the Queen Elizabeth University Hospital in the early hours of Tuesday. The US Supreme Court has rejected Donald Trump's attempt to deny children of undocumented migrants the right to be classed as US citizens. And Norway are through to the last 16 of the World Cup after beating Ivory Coast 2-1. That's the latest from Radio News Hub. I'm David Hall.
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4: What's up, good people? It's me, your man, Will Downing, and you're listening to the ladies' favorite DJ, Ricardo Rock. Rockefeller, yeah, Ricardo Rockefeller. He's playing the best variety of smooth, independent soul.

7 minutes past the hour. A very happy Tuesday night to you and yours. Welcome to the second hour of tonight's Soul Lounge After Dark. I'm Ricardo. Thank you for tuning in. Just played you two brilliant songs back to back. The song playing now, Yabra and Peoples, Groove Me. Their single from 2025. And speaking of Yabra and Peoples, condolences to the family of Calvin Yabra. Sadly passed away on the 19th of June 2025. Singer, songwriter, keyboardist, and a producer as well, whose vocals you can hear now. And condolences to the family. Now before Yabra and Peoples, Mark Eccles and a song called Tonight from the Room Sessions album. As we ease you into your Tuesday nights in the After Nine selection, especially curated for those of you who've had a busy work day today, like myself, it's time to treat yourself to a glass of your favorite tipple. Put your feet up, get comfy, and let me guide you through a relaxing Tuesday night inside the After Nine selection. A former colorful track of the week from 2025, Tracy Hamlin.

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1: 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I'm Ricardo, great to have you company. Just played for you a former Colorful track of the week, Tracy Hamlin, Build Something With You. Just a beautiful song. Still to come, the new single from Lashana Rochelle. It's called My Soul. We'll play that for you in a couple of songs' time. And also we'll play a song courtesy of the birthday lady, the wonderful Fantasia, celebrating her 42nd birthday today. Final day of June. Hello to all the June-born cancer babies out there, especially those of you celebrating your day of birth today. Many happy returns of the day from me and all of us here at Colorful Radio. 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Tomorrow morning, Mix Master Mac, he takes care of all your musical needs inside the Colorful Breakfast Show from 7 through until 9. And the lovely Celine is here from 10 a.m. with the Morning Vibe. Always a great listen. Two shows I would highly recommend you check out if you haven't done so as yet. And lots more great shows. Jazzy Q is with you tomorrow in this time slot on a Wednesday evening into the night for the Front of the Q show. So make sure you check out Jazzy tomorrow, right? All right, up next, a cover version of a Blackstreet song I've been playing for quite a few weeks now. I just love this retro feel, this retro reinterpretation of the Blackstreet classic, No Diggity. And after this, a former Colorful track of the week, Nicole Henry, Everything Is Fine. You're inside the After 9 selection. I'm Ricardo, no, with you until 10. No.

0: colourful track of the week, and rightly so. Nicole Henry, and it's called Everything Is Fine. Hope everything is fine with you. You've had a great Tuesday and your hump day. It's going to be a great day as well. Weather-wise for tomorrow, Wednesday, the first day of July, hump day. Forecast says it will be mainly dry with some sunny spells. Some patchy clouds and just the outside chance of a shower. Early cloud clearing to warm sunshine on Thursday. Friday set to be dry and sunny throughout. And I've been reading reports that the heat wave, which I missed whilst I was in Greece, is heading back to the UK in a couple of weeks' time. So get yourselves ready for more baking hot weather. All right, this is a brand new single from Lashana Rochelle. It's called My Soul. It's a beautiful song. Straight after that, we'll play some PJ Morton from the Saturday night, if I can try and say that in one go, album. The song is called Listen to You. And then we'll wrap up three in a row with some October London. And his current single is called Silent Treatment, a great song. You're inside the Soul Lounge After Dark, the Afternine Selection. I'm Ricardo, with you through until 10.
1: Soulful music hits. On Colourful.

Ireland, October London, his current single. It's called Silent Treatment. Before this, PJ Morton, Listened to You was the name of the song. And kicking off three in a row, Lashana Rochelle, and her current new single is called My Soul. Still to come, got some Chloe Bailey, some Fantasia as well. We'll also return to the album Sincerely Yours, Songs in the Key of Love, courtesy of the colleagues. Into the month of July we go. Can't quite believe I'm saying that, but tomorrow, the first day of July, this coming Thursday night, the 2nd of July, the superb Alex Isley will be in concert at Coco in Camden. And then the legendary 90s R&B singer John B is at the Jazz Cafe in Camden for two nights on the 14th and 15th of July. And then as we head towards the back end of July, Friday the 24th, another two 90s and 2000s R&B legends, Donald Jones and Mr. Genuine, come to London in concert at the Troxy Concert Venue in East London, celebrating Donald Jones's debut album, My Heart, which turns 30 this year. Believe it or not, I tell you, I do feel old when I say stuff like that. So if you're going along to, if you're going along to any of those concerts in the month of July, enjoy. Money Long now. It's called The Richest. Yeah.

42 minutes past the hour, wrapping up at three in a row, the brilliant Thames from her 2025 album Love is Kingdom. What You Need. Before this, Chloe Bailey, from her collaborative album Resurrection, Timbaland on production. The song was called Talking Dirty, and we kicked off three in a row with a new single from Money Long, The Richest, as she continues her journey back to full health. Love that song, love the lyrics as well. And I had the absolute pleasure of seeing Thames 2 years ago, 2024. I think it was June this month, at the Hammersmith Apollo. She was amazing. It was more like a rave, less of a concert. And if you get a chance to check out the BET Awards, the 2026 BET Awards, Tem perform this song live. She also took part in the tribute to Lauryn Hill. She was amazing. She always is. All right, the wonderful Fantasia is celebrating her birthday today. She is 42. Happy birthday to the one and only Fantasia. She won American Idol all the way back in 2004. Let's play a song courtesy. So there will be no renewing our country. Of the birthday lady herself. It's called 2 Weeks Notice. Enjoy.

the birthday lady Fantasia, 2 weeks' notice. Well, I was meant to mention the World Cup in the first hour, but I'll do so now. So we're into the knockout round of 32. Kicked off 2 days ago. The first team to be knocked out in the 2026 Men's FIFA World Cup. South Africa, who lost 1-0 to Canada yesterday. Brazil narrowly won against Japan, 2-1 in extra time of normal time. Heartbreak for Japan. And then, wow, Germany knocked out by Paraguay on penalties, as was the Netherlands, who lost on penalties to Morocco. Two of the big giants of European football knocked out. England play tomorrow against DR Congo. That game kicks off at 5 p.m. Will England be next? Or could be France, actually, because after the show at 10 p.m, France plays Sweden in the round of 32 knockouts. My goodness me. I tell you, if England lose tomorrow against DR Congo, we will never, ever hear the end of it. All right, some brand new music. Lady Harmony featuring Anthony Hamilton. Middle of a Miracle, a beautiful gospel song released a couple of days ago. Song you need on your new music rotation. You're inside the Soul Lounge after.

Money featuring Anthony Hamilton and Styles P, by the way, off the locks. Middle of a miracle. Sassia's in the wings. Athletic Sounds of Haiti on the way at 10. And then tomorrow morning, the man himself, Mix Master Mac, takes care of all your breakfast needs from 7 a.m. Hump Day, the first day of July. Hope you have a good day tomorrow. Uncle Will Downing now from 2025 from the album Still in Love. It really doesn't matter.

doesn't matter. The brilliant sounds of Uncle Will Dowling. Really doesn't matter. So that just about does it. We're into the final minutes of tonight's Soul Lounge After Dark. Hope you enjoyed the After 9 selection. Thank you for listening. Sassy is on the way. Eclectic Sounds of Haiti. I'll be back with you in 5 days' time on Sunday afternoon from 1 p.m. for the July edition of the Soul Lounge. Look forward to that. Whatever your plans are for the rest of the Tuesday night, enjoy. If you're watching the France versus Sweden game after tonight's show, enjoy. And likewise, the big game tomorrow for England anyway, in the knockout stage, the round of 32 against DR Congo. Good luck to either team. Have a great work. Enjoy the rest of your working week, I should say. And I'll see you on Sunday afternoon from 1 p.m. right here at Colourful Radio, your home for soulful music hits. Closing out this hour with some James Day, Considered Delivered. I'll see you on Sunday. No.

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2: Plans to spend an extra £15 billion on defence have come under fire for being too little too late. The long-awaited defence investment plan has been published and falls way short of the £28 billion recommended by military chiefs. Shadow Defence Secretary James Cartledge says it's simply not enough.
3: Too little, because there's virtually no more cash than the plan which led the previous Secretary of State to resign because he believed it would make the country less safe. Too late. Much of the capability it contains won't be in service until the 2030s, when the threat we face is right now.
2: Tests for the Ebola virus are being carried out on a patient in Glasgow. They were admitted to the Queen Elizabeth University Hospital in the early hours of Tuesday. Babies born in the United States have a constitutional right to citizenship. The Supreme Court has rejected Donald Trump's bid to end the 150-year-old policy. And Andy Burnham's being urged to commit to a 50-50 gender split if he becomes PM. That's the latest from Radio News Hub. I'm David Hall.
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0: 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This is DJ Sasha from Compa London for the Sounds of Haiti. Thank you for joining me every Tuesday on this radio for this hour of pure Haitian music. We started the show with a bit of rap. It was Sans Condition, Wendy, and we also had Lakou from Ta Famille Soleil, and my friend Darling Disca is coming with Samwe Ye A Plein Temps, the queen of the queen, who mentioned Richard Guillaume, Pankito Zile, and I'll be right there.
1: On s'est conduit, il a pas 9 heures.

On the way, Shamvende Meji, a beautiful love song that Meji wrote with a lot of emotions. I'm a big fan of love, so even if sometimes it gets to be sad, I still believe in it. Shamvende Meji is coming. Hello, Fatima Cheri Kleku, Kenya Iti, and another queen is coming. 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

is the birthday of someone that's very special to me, a very, very good friend that I love a lot. Happy birthday to Paola. Hope you're having an amazing day where you are. I believe you're probably having an amazing day. I'm thinking about you. It's hello time. We went straight into that. Hello to Tasia. Hello to TK Soleil. Hello to Malicia listening to the show. Hello to Talicia, Kalisa. Hope you're well. I can't wait to see you again. Hello to my wonderful friend Isabel. I'm thinking about you as well. Hello to Paulina. Miss you. Come back. Hello to Hannah. Hello to Silva. Hello to Compa London team. Hello to Mama Noi. Obe Bayo, my friend. Hope you're well. Hello to everyone listening to this show. What's coming? More music coming. First of all, I have M King Street Magic Touch. Pooh, mes belles bonnes, les signes, Jean, la vie impossible. Dena baby. Hey, magic! Yeah.

sadly, we do not have a lot of time left. We have time for three more tracks. Seuli Anthony Giovanessa Desire, one of my favorite tracks from last year. Seuli meaning it's you. I know it's you. When you know it's your person, you know it. T-Bonbon Forever Music coming. T-Bonbon Forever Music will be at the Big Compa Festival happening this July, 25th of July in Paris. We should be there. Shushu DJ Kawas Ayana Kamura. Before I make you listen to those beautiful tracks, let me say a big thank you to you for joining me on this show on Colorful Radio for the Sounds of Haiti. I'm very grateful that you always here with me, and I had a great time and I was happy to be here. Thank you for listening to me. I hope to have you back next week, same time, same radio, for the same vibe. It was DJ Sasha from Compa London. Don't forget to spread the love. I think a lot of people are going through hard times recently. Always spreading the love, because you don't know what the person next to you is going through. And I'm thinking of everyone going through that hard time, and especially my friends. I'm thinking about you, and I will be right there next week. Thank you very much. Seuli Anthony Dress coming. It was DJ Sasia from Compa London. DJ Nico will be straight after me. Bye bye.

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1: Former Defence Secretary John Healey has challenged the government to spend more on defence. An extra £15 billion has been pledged by the Prime Minister Sir Keir Starmer, but it's well short of the £28 billion requested by military chiefs. Mr Healey, who quit over a disagreement about defence funding, is warning of a grave time ahead.
2: Threats are still growing. Demands on defence are still rising in this dangerous world. We will be spending as a nation 2.7% of GDP on defence in 2030, the date that NATO now warns we could face a Russian attack.
1: A patient is being tested for the Ebola virus at a hospital in Glasgow. It's understood they were admitted to the Queen Elizabeth University Hospital in the early hours of Tuesday. The US Supreme Court has rejected Donald Trump's attempt to deny children of undocumented migrants the right to be classed as US citizens. And Norway are through to the last 16 of the World Cup after beating Ivory Coast 2-1. That's the latest from Radio News Hub. I'm David Hall.
0: Coming up, let's dance with Clark. Do you need a pick-me-up at any time of day?
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5: Hello and welcome to Footy Sense, and that is football from the streets. Before you hear the true story of Africa, in the first music that I'm going to play, we're going to be hearing from the likes of Letitia, who is an educationist, Anna, who works within the hospitality industry, Okucha Saad, and now also upon the first, who is a chief and a businessman, Lady Abna, an assistant French teacher, Michael, who is a manager within the hospitality industry, as well as Tony, who is a pet shop owner. But first, listen deeply to the song. It embodies the true Africa story.

0: That's right. Welcome to Footy Sense, and that is football from the streets. Let's hear from Leticia, who is a wonderful analysis maker of sports and educationist as well.
1: Thank you for giving me the opportunity to express my views on the Ghana national team and their performances in so far in the World Cup. Ghana's performances have been okay. We pick up 4 points in a group and we are still in a strong position to qualify. But I do think the point might be slightly masking some underlying issues in our performances, particularly individually and in the final third. Let's talk about the Panama game. Even though we got the win, we really struggled to impose ourselves on the game. In the first half especially, we didn't register a shot on target, and players like Semenyo were hardly involved. Just 8 touches, which suggests something wasn't quite right tactically. Compare that game to the England game, where defensive structure was well organized, if I should say. We look clear in our shape, and that discipline is what earned us that point. Going forward, I think Ghana need to show more attacking intent in key moments and be braver in the final third. There's quality in our team, but it needs to come out more consistently. Thank you.
0: Quality in our team, but it needs to come out consistently. Yes. From Lady Leticia to Junior Carter, who is a DJ. Before Ghana could play their game, Junior was in doubt. He didn't believe them. But when they scored, when they played against Panama, he had a certain belief. But again, they've lost to Croatia, so I don't know what that belief would be. From a doubter to a believer.
2: My honest opinion about the Ghana Black Stars is that they have shown remarkable resilience. You see, many people, including myself, wrote them off before the World Cup, judging their performance during the World Cup qualifiers and also the African Cup of Nations qualifiers, which they didn't even qualify, as below expectation. When they replaced their coach, it felt like a gamble, but that move proved to be a turning point. You see, they arrive at this World Cup with a clear goal to prove critics wrong. Despite predictions that they were going to lose to all the teams or lose all their matches, I knew when it comes to Ghana and England, they were not going to be just losers. It was going to be something else. And they showcased impressive determination. Their victory over Panama gave me hope. Even if some said they didn't play perfectly. Remember, football is about goals, after all. The Black Stars performed their duties in that game, defending well and staying organized. Their ability to hold England to a draw suggests they are among the tournament's top teams. You see, England is even seen as one of the favorites, and even people think they might even win the World Cup. So, Ghana's performance has kept Ghana in the race. Reflecting on the game, I believe Ghana now has regained high spirits. They are in to win. While some still doubt, I have faith in these players. I believe they will beat Croatia and qualify further. If they make it, other teams won't underestimate them anymore, as proven by their tough match against England. Ghana is now one of the hardest teams to beat. However, there is room for improvement, particularly in the attacks. We need lethal strikers like the likes of Tony Yeboah, Asamoah Gyan. Players who can score out of nothing. Ghana also need creative goal scorers like Sule Muntari, you know, who can strike from anywhere on the field. Jordan, the captain, has faced criticisms for being too quiet on the pitch. See, leaders or leadership requires vocality and assertiveness, which he is lacking. We are also missing players like Kudus, who could have been a game changer. I admire the coach, as this is the first time personally I have seen the team playing according to coach's instructions rather than individual flair. That disciplined approach is paying off. It won't surprise me if Ghana goes all the way and wins the World Cup. They are poised to progress from their group. And as the tournament advances, their performance will only improve. The future looks bright for Ghana, and I believe they have what it takes to achieve greatness.
0: Well, the future looks bright for Ghana, but Junior said all these before Ghana played with Croatia, so I don't know what he will be thinking right about now. You know, we still got some countries, African countries, in the mix, you know, so it's looking good. We've got Morocco, we've got South Africa, we've got Senegal, we've got Ivory Coast, Ghana, Cape Verde, Egypt, Congo, and Algeria. This is Anna.
3: So Anna watched the Ghana-England game?
4: Yeah, I thought it was a good game. England are not the most energetic of teams, are the most exciting of football players, but I think they really put effort in. The only problem was Ghana was extremely disciplined. They parked the bus in front of the goal, and every time an England player came up to try and score, in seconds there was four of them around them. So they really had their defences and their techniques on par. So overall, I thought it was actually quite a good game. And Ghana, I think, will do well in their next one.
3: Ghana played Croatia, but couldn't park the bus because it was 2-1.
4: Okay.
3: And England played Panama, and it was 2-0.
4: Oh, yeah, I saw it. But the first half of that game was a bit rubbish as well. It was the second half that they scored in.
3: Okay.
4: So it was... We'll see. We'll see what happens in the next one.
3: So the next one will be Ghana playing Colombia, England playing DR Congo.
4: Whilst, England should beat them. But again, it is anyone's game. I'm after drawing Ecuador in in our stakes here for the World Cup. Mm. And Ecuador is one of the dark horses. Mm. They're actually after winning against Germany. Mm-hmm. Nobody expected that.
3: Yeah.
4: So we'll see. I think this season or this World Cup will be a surprise.
3: Good.
4: A surprise winner. Yeah.
0: That is Lady Anna, who works within the hospitality industry. Now let's hear from Lady Abna, who is a French assistant teacher.
3: Yeah, so I'm with Sister Abna here, who happens to be a fan of both the English team and, of course, the Ghana Black Stars. Did you watch the match?
5: Yes, I did watch the match.
3: Mm-hmm.
5: It was quite tough.
3: Why was it tough? Were you on the field playing?
5: It felt like I was on the field.
3: Wow.
5: It felt like I was on the field at one point.
3: Before the match, what were you thinking? And during the match, what were you thinking? And after the match, what are you thinking?
5: Before the match, I was actually quite positive in the sense that I said to somebody that I think this match is going to be 0-0.
3: Mm-hmm.
5: And they were looking at me like, what are you talking about?
3: Yeah.
5: But I was like, no, with Ghana, we have tendencies where if we're playing like a team that, you know, the world has verified to be like a really good team,
3: mm-hmm.
5: we do understand that it's a good team, so we need to do something mm-hmm. in order for mm-hmm. them not to win.
3: Mm-hmm.
5: And I think Ghanaians really take that on board. So with that thought, I said to myself, it's not going to be a thing where England win.
3: Mm-hmm.
5: It's just going to be 0-0. So mm-hmm. let's see how that goes.
3: Mm-hmm.
5: During the match, I said to my dad, like, in the first 5 minutes, it was, you know, a little weak from Ghana. But then after the 5 minutes, the first half was really, really really, really good. Mm. And it showed us that, okay, if the first half is this good, then maybe the second half is going to be better.
3: Yeah.
5: And I think that deemed to be true because I don't know what was spoken to you, what was what they were told after the second half, after the first half, sorry.
3: Yeah.
5: But they really, really proved themselves. And even though it wasn't a goal,
3: yeah,
5: I do think that our defence was incredible. And, you know, our goalkeeper, Benjamin Sarri, he caught so many potential goals
3: mm-hmm.
5: and even stopped Harry Kane in his tracks.
3: Yes.
5: And I think I saw an interview of Harry Kane, this is after the match,
3: yeah.
5: saying that Ghana's, you know, one of those nations who just want to, you know, play nil-nil and waste time. I found that interview rather, you know, ignorant for him to label us as those nations. What is those, what is the definition of maybe, those nations?
3: Maybe he was or he is a bit frustrated about not being able to score or something like that. So.
5: I think a lot of the players were frustrated.
3: Yeah.
5: Like Bellingham was frustrated. Yeah. Madueke was extremely frustrated. He was always trying to, you know, get a goal from the sidelines. But he got caught so many times.
3: Yeah.
5: Sorry. And a lot of the defence by the other players, I remember Gideon Mensah was really, you know, he really put his boots up. And also Jerome Opoku, sorry.
3: Yeah.
5: Yeah, he also played really well. Those are the names that I remember.
3: So, given the situation as we speak, where do you think Ghana will reach? Well, I think we're about to enter into the 32. You
5: know? We have qualified for the 32.
3: Yeah. Even though we haven't played that.
5: We're playing tonight.
3: Yeah.
5: I have good hopes for tonight. I think that the fact that we've... And I was also saying to somebody that, in my personal opinion, I do think that the fact that we didn't win the English game is good.
3: Yeah.
5: In the sense that I think that if we won, we would have been too comfortable.
3: Yeah.
5: And then playing with Croatia, we would have thought, oh, we'd beat England so we can beat Croatia too.
3: Yeah.
5: But the fact that it's 0-0, it just means a lot because a loss will, you know, even though we'll still qualify, a loss will make us, you know, a bit weaker compared to the other 31 people in the group.
3: Mm-hmm.
5: But if we win, that will put us up. So I think today is going to be a good one in the sense that we haven't been too complacent with the 0-0. But I do think that the boys are very eager to... you know, conquer Croatia.
3: But you said you'll be going to work, so you won't be able to be...
5: The time is at 10 o'clock, so I will watch it on the way back from work I finish early.
3: Oh, okay. Yeah. From do you think where Ghana reached the other time, we will be able to get there or surpass that position?
5: You mean the quarterfinal?
3: Yeah.
5: I think that if Ghana... stops. I'm not saying that the way that they love their zeal for, you know, defence is the worst thing in the world. But I think that they need to keep the defence attack now. It's attack plus defence. And I do understand why they're, you know, being very, like, eager to be on, like, the defence side. But I do...
3: Yes, because you want to... Sorry for cutting you a bit. When you look at the structure of the Black Stars, they haven't got enough strikers to strike in the goals. Yeah. Okay, that's fine. If you don't have strikers, then your best bet is to play defensively. Yeah. Because if you open up, you're going to get goals. Now, when you get the goals, you'll be like, okay, you've scored, so let me score. Then they will score. And then Ghana will score. And then the next team will retaliate. They are retaliating because they've got strikers.
5: Mm-hmm.
3: So at the end of the night, it will be like, the goal margins will be like maybe 10 against 2 or 8 against. The formations are there. Choose one.
5: Yes,
3: the formations are there. What it is that people are complaining about is that people like entertainment and then a bit of goals as well. But you cannot eat your cake and have it. Yep. Do you understand? Yep. You know, personally, I know we don't have that much strikers as compared to England or other nations like Brazil and the German team and the Spanish team. And listen, if you open up, you're gonna get goals.
5: Mm-hmm.
3: You get goals like, wow. So if you know that, why do you open up?
5: Yeah.
3: You close all your borders and you stay within.
5: Yeah.
3: And if that will give you points, why not? You get it?
5: Yeah, I do.
3: So understand. It's not like it's kind of an unheard of situation of playing defensively or... No, it is part and parcel of the game. If you like, choose one.
5: Mm-hmm.
3: But the truth of it is that when you play defensively, it doesn't make

0: the fact that you're playing and you're dribbling, you're passing, and you're creating an entertainment environment, people will be happy. The fans, the other fans will be happy, go home and feel jolly good. And then the other fans, as in those who have been defeated, will be crying. No, I don't think so. So, generally speaking, if that's what they believe they will do, they should do. So, your final words?
1: Let's be confident this evening.
0: Yeah.
1: That we can do way better than we did last week.
0: Sure.
1: Yes. I have a lot of faith. I do.
0: Yeah?
1: Yes.
0: And others are complaining about Jordan. I don't know why people are... I don't know. He's doing... I don't know. I just can't get it. People should leave the guy alone. Including yourself.
1: I think that when he has the ball, he just doesn't... Sorry to say, I don't know anything about football. But...
0: No, you know one or two about football.
1: I do, but I'm not a player.
0: Exactly. Yeah, put it that way.
1: But it's like... Sorry to say, in Ghana, they'll say Sebe.
0: Yeah.
1: Well, he doesn't know what to do with the ball when he has it.
0: No, that's because how I see it. You see, no, yeah, maybe yes. The yes will be like when he gets the ball, he needs to do something with it. Okay, to who? I need to pass the ball to you, but you are way
1: so
0: behind.
1: Far, yeah.
0: Or that's, I think that's where the
1: issue that Ghana has. I think that's a big issue that we have.
0: You remember when Naki? They will pass the ball to Naki, and then what happens?
1: And then so, I think that's another issue that Ghana has. We get the ball,
0: yes,
1: and then we just kick for nothing.
0: Exactly. So
1: then our possession is really low in response to the other team.
0: Yeah.
1: Like I saw, I'm not too sure of the correct statistic, but when I was watching the England game, they had way more passes than us.
0: Yes.
1: Possession was high.
0: Yeah.
1: Ours was low, but I do think I did have a conversation with somebody, and we were talking about the fact that England had so many passes.
0: Yeah.
1: And so many, you know, they had an advantage over us.
0: Yes.
1: But we still won.
0: Good.
1: I think on the English side, that needs to be, you know, researched a little bit. Because I think that the English team has incredible players individually, but I think they lack the ability to be cohesive as a team. And that's their problem, I would say.
0: Yeah. And Ghana, you can say the cohesion is there, but no strikers.
1: Yeah.
0: For
1: that's,
0: now.
1: That's the problem.
2: Yes, that is Lady Abner for you. Different voices, different views. Let's hear from Okuchasa Nanausus upon the first, who is also the chief of Mpobi as well as a businessman.
0: Yeah, so when it comes to football, we've been having banter between the various teams that, you know, we support. But this time around, like I always say, or to be specific, we're talking about Group L, which remains to be challenged. We're talking of England, Ghana, Croatia, and of course, Panama. We've seen the match between Ghana and Panama. We've seen the match between Ghana and England. Ghana is yet to play Croatia. But before then, I spoke to a great chief, who goes by the name Okuchasa Nanausus upon the first. He is a sportsman. He knows much about sports. One thing that he said off the mic was that it's not going to be a great deal. And I asked why. And he said to me, England and Ghana almost play the same style, so it's not going to be a big deal. But to me, I was very scared. I couldn't tell him. I was scared because even though he was saying Ghana and England, you know, our system of play or our style suits each other, I was still scared because of the capacity of their players, you know. Notwithstanding, you know, the likes of Jude Bellingham and the hero, you know, Harry Kane and the rest. So my prayers was that Ghana should park the bus, or would park the bus.

0: And that's what exactly Carlos Queiroz did. So I'm here in the presence of His Excellency, the Chief of Mpobi, Okocha Sara Nana Osusapon the First, for us to go over again and reassess the situation with regards to people saying we parked the bus. And I kept telling them, or I keep saying, it is part and parcel of the game. If you want to park the bus, you pass it. You park the bus. If you don't want to park the bus, you do what you are supposed to do. Again, I repeat, if we hadn't done that, it would have been like maybe 11 goals to, you know, 2 or 3. You will call it entertainment, but Ghanaians will be crying, you know. So what do you say to that, Nana? It looks as if you saw it coming.
1: Yeah, I knew what was going to
0: yes,
1: happen.
0: Yes, exactly.
1: And I'll give credit to the coach.
0: Yeah.
1: Because if you've got to meet a team with fast-running
0: exactly.
1: strikers like that, you need to make sure that they don't score. If even you don't score, they shouldn't score you as well.
0: Yeah, yeah.
1: So that is exactly what the coach did.
0: Mm-hmm.
1: So I was very confident that we were never going to lose.
0: Yeah.
1: We are going to come out victorious. And this draw is a victory to us.
0: Big time.
1: Even though we were cheated so many times,
0: is it?
1: We still managed to come out with a point.
0: I think I saw only one, the one that should have been awarded as a penalty. That's the one I saw.
1: The first one was involved with the keeper. Pickford should have been given a straight record.
0: Oh, yeah.
1: He should have been given a straight record right at the back of the 18 line.
0: Yeah.
1: He should have been given a record.
0: Yeah.
1: So if that had happened and the penalty by the defender was given, Ghana would have been victorious. And now that's what the whole FIFA is talking about.
0: Okay.
1: So let's see what they come out with.
0: Okay. So you being very knowledgeable when it comes to sports, especially football, you've been playing football. Would you say going forward, we should be going this way, defending all throughout, or it depends on whoever we meet?
1: No, that depends on who you meet. If you've got a team with such strikers, like the English team, the Brazilian team, you don't go all out to play with them. You don't play to see their style. You play to disrupt them. But our next match that we are going to play, Croatia, they play open football, they play soccer. Mm-hmm. And we play soccer.
0: Mm-hmm.
1: So it's going to be a very nice match.
0: Okay.
1: We don't have to pack the back. We have to open up and play with them.
0: Okay.
1: Because their playing style and our playing style are the same.
0: Okay.
1: Their forwards are not faster than ours.
0: Okay.
1: So our defenders can match them.
0: Okay.
1: So we have to open up and then play to score the goal.
0: With regards to the mathematics, do you think we can slow down and play anyhow we want because we've won one and drew one, or we should be serious?
1: No,
0: we still
1: need at least a point.
0: Mm-hmm.
1: We still need a point.
0: A point by drawing or
1: we should have a draw or a win.
0: A win, okay.
1: Yeah.
0: A draw
1: because,
0: or a win,
1: yeah.
0: Okay. Anything less than that will cause a problem.
1: Will cause a problem.
0: Okay, then.
1: Because the Croatians also have 3 points now.
0: Okay.
1: So if we lose to them, they go to 6.
0: Okay.
1: And England is on 4.
0: Yeah.
1: England against Panama.
0: Yeah.
1: If England even gets a draw, they're going to 5.
0: 5, yeah.
1: So we'll be at 4.
0: Okay.
1: And still be a third place loser.
0: Yeah.
1: So we'll have to go and play the third place.
0: Okay.
1: Yeah. But I think if we can draw
0: to
1: get our 5 points, that is a straight qualification.
0: Yes, so that's how come I'm asking that question. So if we are in need of a goal or a win, why don't we pack the bus again and then do what we did?
1: No, if we realize that their attackers are that quick and that strong like the English, then that's the way we have to play.
0: Mm-hmm.
1: Pack the back
0: to
1: defend them and then give them a break.
0: Mm-hmm.
1: Go on the break and then try to score
0: with
1: only one or two attackers for us.
0: Yeah.
1: But if they are not that fast, they are like ours, I think we should all open up and play the proper soccer.
0: Okay. Talking of opening up, if we really open up, do we have the strikers to do that anyway? Let's forget about packing the bus or packing the back or whatever. Let's go forward. Do we have, apart from Ayew, Jordan?
1: Jordan is even not a striker. If we want to score, Jordan shouldn't play, honestly.
0: Oh, but he holds the ball for others to, you know.
1: That is not what we want. What we want is use the ball. Don't just hold it. Because if you hold the ball for a minute,
0: you get
1: 10 people from the opposite side coming back to defend.
0: Yeah.
1: So the longer you hold the ball,
0: the
1: stronger their defense becomes.
0: Okay.
1: So you should take the ball and move with the ball. By the time they get closer to you, you are somewhere.
0: Yeah, definitely.
1: That is what we are looking for now. We are not looking for somebody to hold the ball, for them to get their defenses
0: intact. But we haven't got that in a minute. We haven't got that. So he is who we've got at the moment, because we don't even groom from grassroots. We don't groom. We don't have what you are talking about.
1: The problem is because when you look at the England team, almost all of them play in England here.
0: Yeah.
1: But if you look at the Ghana team, they are scattered all over the world, with some even in Finland.
0: Yeah.
1: So they don't play together for long.
0: Yeah.
1: So the cohesion is not there.
0: It's not there, yeah.
1: But this is a time that we need people who can take the ball and move the ball, because the Croatian defenders are not as strong as our defenders.
0: Any names in mind with what you're saying? Have we got any names? Who can we give the ball to and go
1: score? They should bring in the Asante.
0: Who? Asante.
1: Asante. If we have Asante, Yerichi, and...
0: Yerichi is still playing.
1: Yeah, and Semenyo, if we have these three in the front row, I think they can run them.
0: Okay.
1: I think they can run them. The problem we are having up front is that if Jordan holds the ball, they get a chance to come back and defend, strengthen their defense. But if we get somebody that will take the ball and then move with the ball, by the time they get themselves together, we are also
0: behind. We would have been
1: gone.
0: So
1: that's what we are looking for.
0: I get that.
1: At this last match, to get at least the point that we need to get a straight qualification.
0: Okay, so before Wednesday, I think that'll be 1st July or something. Before we...
1: Our match is on Saturday.
0: Yeah, I'm talking about when the group stages.
1: At least we've got 4 points. If we don't qualify as the first two, we'll qualify as the third. And it's only the last teams that are going to go out straight away. The Teds are going to play. That is why we've still got 32 teams for the next round.
0: Okay.
1: Yeah. So we're there.
0: So if we're able to go through straight away with England or whoever, or if we stay at Ted and play whatever it takes to play and get in, where do you think we are going to reach?
1: Well,
0: the last time Asamoah took us somewhere, are we going to get there or... further.
1: I believe with the way and the tactics that the coach is using, we might be able to get to at least the last 16.
0: Okay. Yeah. Okay. And would that be the semi or the quarter?
1: The quarter.
0: The quarter.
1: Yeah.
0: That's where we reached the other time, or the semis?
1: No, we reached the quarter.
0: The quarter.
1: There is about time that if we are able to get around there, we should try and then... take another step forward.
0: Good, good, good, good. So far, so good. The coach, you said, is good. The team, you said they are not gelling properly, because, you know, most of them play elsewhere, you know. And I think it's something that happens when it comes to national teams, you know, not like club teams. Yeah. So, yeah. Others are complaining that we've got most of our stars are from abroad, not from home. Have you looked into that?
1: Yes.
0: To me, that's not a problem. Yeah.
1: I was expecting at least some two players to be in this squad who are local players.
0: Yeah.
1: Together with the goalkeeper, Asari. To make it three players from the local squad, because they did very, very well when they were playing the qualifiers.
0: That's an issue where, you know, homegrown players were used to to qualify or for the qualifications, and then as and when they got qualified, you know, that was it.
1: That is a very bad thing about us.
0: Yeah.
1: Because next time if you call them for qualifiers,
0: mm-hmm.
1: they will not play with their heart.
0: Yeah.
1: Because they know if they kill themselves to qualify,
0: yeah.
1: the real tournament, they will not be part of it.
0: Yeah.
1: So they will just come and play anyhow, and then we will end up not even qualifying for the tournament.
0: Good.
1: So the Sports Council or the GFA should look to that.
0: Okay.
1: That at least the local players that helps in the qualification, if they are not going to be among the first mm-hmm. 11 or the first 16,
0: yeah.
1: at least they should be among the squad that is traveling.
0: Yeah.
1: We need more players to travel rather than more officials.
0: Good.
1: You don't go with 26 players and have about 80 officials. That is unheard of anyway.
0: Is that what has happened right now?
1: That is exactly what is happening. How many officials went with them?
0: Okay.
1: How many members from the Sports numbers. Council? How many members from the Olympic Committee? How many members from the GFA?
0: Maybe it is very important. They need to go and see and look at other things.
1: They've been going and nothing has been changed.
0: Okay.
1: I remember a few years back, we went to an Olympics
0: mm-hmm.
1: with only 4 athletes.
0: Mm-hmm.
1: And then 28 officials. What were they going to do? Just to enjoy the government money. That's it. Being paid huge per diem in dollars. That's all that they want. We should put a stop to this. And then give the players the chance to, if they don't even play and they are there,
0: yeah.
1: it will be a motivation to them
0: next time when you call upon them. Yeah, yeah, obviously. Before we wrap up the conversation, I'm still talking to a very intelligent chief of Mpobi, Okuchasa Nanaosu Sapon the First, as a sportsman, on a sportsman level, you know, not on chieftaincy level. So it is the conversation is a bit liberal. Before we finalize the conversation, there is this conviction that when our children abroad decide to play for us, we like them, we invite them, and then when they play, we mock them. And sometimes when they register to play for us, we don't play them. That is an issue. That's my issue. Like, they are not happy to play for us because when they play and they don't play good, we mock them. And when they come to play, sometimes we say, no, hold on for a while, come next year, or, you know, they would have been using their times elsewhere.
1: With the mocking.
0: Mm-hmm.
1: With the mocking,
0: I think Inaki is one
1: it,
0: of.
1: It depends on mm. the level that they raise you before they bring you into the team. Because if they raise you to a certain level, much is expected from you. So when you don't perform to the expectation of the people, they will definitely mock you.
0: Yeah,
1: so
0: but
1: they shouldn't hype them before they bring them into the team.
0: Oh, okay.
1: That is what is causing the mocking.
0: Oh, okay.
1: But with the players coming in and not having the chance to play, what we should realize is every position has to be fought for.
0: Fought for. I like that. Every position.
1: Every position has to be fought for.
0: Yes.
1: No position is automatic for
0: yeah,
1: anyone.
0: For anybody. Yes.
1: So if you are foreign,
0: not even when you're coming from,
1: if you are
0: whatever.
1: Foreign based, yeah. then you come. Yeah. And then you come to meet the local base,
0: yeah.
1: and he plays
0: like
1: better
0: that.
1: Than you.
0: I like that.
1: He plays with dedication and commitment than you. I don't see why you should be allowed to play for him to sit down because you are from foreign. It doesn't make any sense. So we play with dedication. We play with contentment that where we are, that is where we want to play. So if you come, you should be prepared to come and fight for your position. The position is not there for you. That is what they should put in their head before they come. So if you can't fight for your position, it's better when you are invited, don't come at all.
0: You heard it all from the chief himself. This is Footy Sense, and that is football from the streets. Your last words, please.
1: So I will encourage all Ghanaians, as we are, we keep that slogan which one of the great teams in our country uses, which is the team for Asante Kotoko, Ukuma Pima Apimbeba. Let's make ourselves Ukuma Pima Apimbeba. If even we lose, the support should still be there. It's a morale boost. If we are losing and we keep supporting with that high morale, it pushes the players to fight for what we are looking for from them. So we shouldn't, or we should never get disappointed in them, or we should never leave them alone.
0: Before that should have been your final words, but I picked something in there. You're talking about supporters. But politically, we were not given much visas to go over. Uncle Trump didn't help the situation.
1: In my opinion, we have enough Ghanaians. We have enough Ghanaians to fill a whole stadium there.
0: Okay.
1: So if they all decide to go and support their team,
0: good.
1: We don't even need to bring people from foreign.
0: All right.
1: Because everybody knows Africans, not good. Ghanaians.
0: Okay.
1: We go there, 100,000 people go there, we're getting only 10,000 back to their country.
0: And the reason?
1: The reason being that our leaders are not helping.
0: Okay.
1: They are not leading.
0: Okay.
1: They are just scrambling for whatever they will get from the country. They are not leading. If they were leading, we will go support and come back. But they are not leading.
0: Thank you.
1: So if we go greener pasture, we will look for that. If we get it, we will stay. We will not come. So Ghanaians all abroad, let's forget about those who couldn't come. Let's all gather around to go and then cheer for our dear nation and hope victory will be ours. Thank you.
0: Thank you. It's been nice talking to you.
2: That is from Okuchasa Nana Otusapon, the first, the chief of Mpobi, and of course, a businessman. Where do we go from here? Let's speak to Tony, a pet shop owner.
0: So this is Tony. Instead of concentrating on the match between Ghana and England, she was rather concentrating on the juju man. What was your issue with the juju man?
3: That's cheating.
0: What did he
3: trying
0: do?
3: Trying to get outside help.
0: Yeah, but nothing happened.
3: It didn't work anyway, did it?
0: That's why you shouldn't be, you know, giving him any mind.
3: Oh no.
0: Because it's, football is football. It's about formation.
3: Whatever, you know, works for you.
0: Exactly.
3: But it didn't work.
0: Whilst watching, what did you see? I mean, between Ghana and England. You didn't fully watch it, right?
3: No.
0: Yeah. Why? What was the reason why?
3: Fell asleep.
0: That means you're not a good supporter of...
3: No, it just means I was tired.
0: Yeah? Tired? Yeah. Okay, so the bit that you watched, what did you see?
3: Yeah, it was okay. It wasn't spectacular, but it was okay.
0: Why wasn't it... What were you looking to have seen?
3: Goals.
0: Goals from where?
3: Us.
0: Yeah, exactly. So, but you got the guys, Bellingham was there, Harry Kane was there. They tried their best.
3: Yeah, they tried, but
0: yes.
3: I think it's because they're not used to the heat, because in this country, we're used to rain and cold.
0: Yeah, but as a sports person, you know, they can adapt to situations like that.
3: But not temperatures in that, unless they've been training in temperatures like that beforehand.
0: Yeah, well, they did a bit, you know, whilst...
3: not good enough.
0: So you want the World Cup to be... held in places such as Europe?
3: No.
0: During winter, you mean?
3: No.
0: Yeah.
3: Normal climates.
0: What climate do you call
3: winter, normal? Just normal climates.
0: So where would that be? Which area? Which continent?
3: No, there's bound to be loads of different countries that have got neutral temperatures, isn't there?
0: Okay, so, you know, there are tropical countries. Very hot?
3: France, maybe.
0: Okay,
3: Italy,
0: that's
3: Europe. Maybe.
0: Italy, yeah, that's fine.
2: Yes, different voices, different views. Let's go to Michael, who is a manager within the hospitality industry.
4: Yes, folks, the other day, Michael was heard on Colorful Radio with a very beautiful submission with regards to the World Cup. And I guess he wouldn't tell the truth as to how he's able to come out with those explanations. Because I think you can only do that when you support Chelsea, but I don't know. He supports Fulham, but I don't know. So how come you're so good with your analysis? Is it because you've been spying on Chelsea or just to break the ice?
5: I think you speak too much of Chelsea.
4: Okay.
5: I think Chelsea have been overrated for a long time.
4: Okay, let's put that. No, let's not go there. This is about the World Cup now. Let's get serious now.
5: That's just
4: by the way. So, you made a very good analysis with what you said over with regards to Ghana, England, Ghana, Panama, England, Croatia, and everything. But there's a big but here coming. And I know you wouldn't mince words here. So, were there any shocks? Were there any observations? Are there any confessions to make? Are there any disappointments? Are there surprises? Any machinations? And finally, any advice? So we started from shocks. From what you've seen so far, the analysis you made, it was before England will play, before Ghana will play, before Croatia will play. But as I speak to you, they've played.
5: Yeah.
4: So what do you say? Any shocks?
5: I would say no.
4: Okay.
5: I don't think there's been any shocks, to be honest. I would have expected England to win the group.
4: So is that not a shock?
5: No.
4: Okay, let's move over. No. Any observations?
5: Any observations? The so-called smaller teams have been, they've done a lot better than many people would have expected. Mm-hmm. Tate Verde, for example, getting through second place in the group.
4: Mm-hmm.
5: Very well done. So that, again, would be... That in itself would be a shock for that group.
4: Good.
5: Because nobody expected Cape Verde to get through the group, to be honest with you. Probably thought they would have come last, but
4: okay, but
5: they made it, so well done to them.
4: Thanks for that. Any confessions?
5: Confessions, I still think England have a good chance of winning the tournament. I feel England they're a big game players. So when, you know, our best game was against Croatia, where, you know, a lot of people would have thought that was probably the best, before the games were played, that would have been the best game of the group. So I feel as we progress through the next rounds, once we start coming up against the bigger nations, if you like, so our players will step up.
4: So England against Ghana wasn't the biggest?
5: Not the biggest game, no. If you think, you know, through the history, you know, England, Croatia at previous World Cups, you know, they knocked us out of the semi-final in the previous World Cup.
4: Good.
5: Croatia have had a lot of good players, although they're coming towards the end now of their career. And sort of Ghana are going through that course where new players are coming through. And they haven't, apart from maybe Semenyo, who's, you know, big club at Man City. There's not many players that you think, okay, they've made it at the moment. They're still young and they've got time to build their career.
4: Respect to that. Any disappointment?
5: Obviously, with England, you know, the performance, apart from the Croatia game, the performance against Ghana wasn't the greatest, but Ghana played well. They made it difficult. They knew what they were coming in to do, and they done it well, and they got it. So you can't complain about that. Again, the Panama game, probably expecting a bit more. But I think it was a game where... A bit like Ghana against England, they knew what they needed to do. They win in there, they got it done, and they're out of the group into the next round.
4: Any surprises?
5: Surprised by some England players' performances. I'd expect more from some of the players, considering the teams they play for and how they've done in their own season with their clubs. Some big players haven't really switched it on yet, which could be a good thing, I suppose, where, you know, once we get into the next round of 32 and the 16s, and once they start putting in 10 out of 10 performances, then England have a chance.
4: Before Thomas Tuchel will take any advice from you, have you realize, or can you see any machinations with regards to penalties not being given here and there? You know, not just Ghana and England, but throughout, you know, have you just, like, there are instances where certain things are overlooked, and
5: I think, mm-hmm. I think,
4: even VR, yeah. I don't know.
5: I think big teams, it could be an unconscious bias from referees, VAR. Mm-hmm. I don't really want to go in to the point that FIFA might be corrupt and all this sort of stuff. But I do feel that certain teams, the bigger nations, England, Spain, Germany, Brazil, they get the rub of the luck. I'm not going to deny that Ghana should have had a penalty in that England game. And I think if it was a club game in the Premier League or another league, that would have been given as a penalty. Okay.
4: So, any advice for Thomas Tuchel, finally?
5: It's difficult because I feel Thomas Tuchel is a very good manager, but he's a very good club manager that develops players week in, week out, gets his idea across. And I feel that sometimes it's difficult for managers to go from club into international. That's why you don't really tend to see many club managers win a World Cup, win a Euros, win an African Nations. They're kind of bred to be international managers, if you like.
4: Yes.
5: So I think Tuchel needs to realise that this isn't club football.
4: So if we should recommend, if you should recommend a coach, who will you call upon after Thomas Tuchel?
5: Oh, I mean, going against what I've just said, obviously the obvious one is Pep Guardiola. He's been brilliant throughout his club career. I think if anyone will be the next England manager, it could be Pep. As for English managers, I don't think there's enough pedigree there. We've got good English coaches at some, you know, some top English teams like Eddie Howe at Newcastle. Even like the youngsters coming through, like Frank Lampard and Michael Carrick, managers like that. However, they haven't won anything. Yes, Newcastle won the FA Cup or the Carabao Cup a couple of years ago, but the last season have been poor. I think you need to build a reputation, go into a tournament with trophies in your locker. But I think it's hard for club managers. I think it needs to be someone that's used to the environment of having your team for 2 weeks every 2 or 3 months. It's a different game. Club football and international football are different sports, because you know, you can have one or two egos in club football, but if you have a starting 11 of egos because they're the best of that nation, then there's a problem, and you need someone that knows how to deal with that.
4: So if I pick up a phone and call Mourinho?
5: Mourinho... I think Mourinho is... he's destined for Portugal.
4: Okay.
5: I think Real Madrid will be his last club team. He's managed a lot of big teams. There's only so many times you can go back to to the same team you've done before, Chelsea. So I think after this one, and you know what Real Madrid are like, if you don't win a trophy, then you're probably gone anyway.
4: Yeah.
5: So I think Mourinho's next job will be Portugal, especially... It may be a couple of years. Obviously, I think Martinez is leaving Portugal at the end of the tournament. so they'll look to get someone else in first. But I think give it 2 or 3 years, Mourinho will be Portugal manager because he's the name.
4: No worries. Thank you so much. But before we say goodbye, something about Fulham this time.
5: Fulham, very excited for the season coming up.
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7: Plans to spend an extra £15 billion on defence have come under fire for being too little too late. The long-awaited defence investment plan has been published and falls way short of the £28 billion recommended by military chiefs. Shadow Defence Secretary James Cartledge says it's simply not enough.
8: Too little, because there's virtually no more cash than the plan which led the previous Secretary of State to resign because he believed it would make the country less safe. Too late. Much of the capability it contains won't be in service until the 2030s, when the threat we face is right now.
7: Tests for the Ebola virus are being carried out on a patient in Glasgow. They were admitted to the Queen Elizabeth University Hospital in the early hours of Tuesday. Babies born in the United States have a constitutional right to citizenship. The Supreme Court has rejected Donald Trump's bid to end the 150-year-old policy. And Serena Williams' Wimbledon singles return has ended in defeat by Australian Maya Joint. That's the latest from Radio News Hub. I'm David Hall.
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1: Oh my God.
0: All day, all night.
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0: Colorful.
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One more time, take it to the top.

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1: 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I can't even believe you. You know what? I'm too fly for this. You playing yourself.

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0: 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This is Colorful.
2: Former Defence Secretary John Healey has challenged the government to spend more on defence. An extra £15 billion has been pledged by the Prime Minister Keir Starmer, but it's well short of the £28 billion requested by military chiefs. Mr Healey